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1: What's your favorite food?
2: Tortellini.
1: How would you like to die?
2: Eating too much tortellini.
1: Okay, what's the meanest lie you ever told someone to get them out first thing in the morning?
2: I had to meet my wife for breakfast. A little wing sauce. Like,
1: where?
2: Kind of in this general area.
3: Dad!
4: Look, man, I just thought maybe, you know, it'd be fun if I DJ'd your hookup.
3: What was our rule?
5: Just because I can hear you through the wall doesn't mean I get to participate.
3: Right.
1: I'm leaving in 6 weeks.
2: We're saying...
1: Keep it light.
2: Disease-free in life.6 weeks too fast. Me like you.
3: Aaron!
6: I'll be here and you'll be there and we'll be long distance because I'm crazy about you.
1: I'm crazy about you too.
4: Want a hug?
6: Okay.
4: Come on, buddy.
6: Okay, go.
2: Why are your eyes closed?
4: Are yours not closed?
6: No.
7: Is Aaron there, please?
6: I miss you already.
8: What are you doing?
9: Nothing. What are you doing?
8: Nothing.
1: You need to be clear about what this relationship is.

in the future, we will have these memories for us to cherish. I'll tell the world, I love you, Al. I can promise you the future.